0: turns slowly. It's hard to say that I'd rather stay awake when I'm asleep, because my dreams are bursting at the seams.
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When I walk on by, girls be looking like Debbie Fly. I pimp to the beat, walking down the street and my new the freak, yeah. This is how I roll, animal print pants out control. It's Red Food with the big ass.

0: The June heat record has been broken again for the third day in a row. Sandton Downham in Suffolk has recorded 37.3 degrees Celsius. Scientist Claire Barnes says climate change is to blame.
1: The fact that this week the London Ambulance Service has recorded its highest number of life-threatening emergency calls in its history, all of that is a direct result of human-caused climate change. And all of that is going to continue to get worse if the planet continues to warm.
0: Meanwhile, the Met Office is warning of thunderstorms in some areas, and they've issued flash flood warnings for parts of the country tonight. The number of people who've been killed in the Venezuela earthquakes has doubled to 589. 3,000 have been injured. A man who punched two female police officers at Manchester Airport as they tried to arrest him has been jailed for 3.5 years. A clip of 21-year-old Mohamed Fahir Amaz during the attack went viral on social media. And singer Lionel Richie has postponed a number of shows on his US tour. That's the latest from Radio News Hub. I'm David Hall.
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0: Mostly dry with clear spells, but heavy, possibly thundery showers will spread across the southeast tonight. Any rain will slowly clear in Scotland. It's warm, a low of 20 degrees Celsius.
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0: The June heat record has been broken again for the third day in a row. Sandton Downham in Suffolk has recorded 37.3 degrees Celsius. Scientist Claire Barnes says climate change is to blame.
1: The fact that this week the London Ambulance Service has recorded its highest number of life-threatening emergency calls in its history, all of that is a direct result of human-caused climate change. And all of that is going to continue to get worse if the planet continues to warm.
0: Meanwhile, the Met Office is warning of thunderstorms in some areas, and they've issued flash flood warnings for parts of the country tonight. The number of people who've been killed in the Venezuela earthquakes has doubled to 589. 3,000 have been injured. A man who punched two female police officers at Manchester Airport as they tried to arrest him has been jailed for 3.5 years. A clip of 21-year-old Mohamed Fahir Amaz during the attack went viral on social media. And singer Lionel Richie has postponed a number of shows on his US tour. That's the latest from Radio News Hub. I'm David Hall.
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0: Mostly dry with clear spells, but heavy, possibly thundery showers will spread across the southeast tonight. Any rain will slowly clear in Scotland. It's warm, a low of 20 degrees Celsius.
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0: The June heat record has been broken again for the third day in a row. Sandton Downham in Suffolk has recorded 37.3 degrees Celsius. Scientist Claire Barnes says climate change is to blame.
1: The fact that this week the London Ambulance Service has recorded its highest number of life-threatening emergency calls in its history, all of that is a direct result of human-caused climate change. And all of that is going to continue to get worse if the planet continues to warm.
0: Meanwhile, the Met Office is warning of thunderstorms in some areas, and they've issued flash flood warnings for parts of the country tonight. The number of people who've been killed in the Venezuela earthquakes has doubled to 589. 3,000 have been injured. A man who punched two female police officers at Manchester Airport as they tried to arrest him has been jailed for 3.5 years. A clip of 21-year-old Mohamed Fahir Amaz during the attack went viral on social media. And singer Lionel Richie has postponed a number of shows on his US tour. That's the latest from Radio News Hub. I'm David Hall.
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0: Mostly dry with clear spells, but heavy, possibly thundery showers will spread across the southeast tonight. Any rain will slowly clear in Scotland. It's warm, a low of 20 degrees Celsius.
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0: The June heat record has been broken again for the third day in a row. Sandton Downham in Suffolk has recorded 37.3 degrees Celsius. Scientist Claire Barnes says climate change is to blame.
1: The fact that this week the London Ambulance Service has recorded its highest number of life-threatening emergency calls in its history, all of that is a direct result of human-caused climate change. And all of that is going to continue to get worse if the planet continues to warm.
0: Meanwhile, the Met Office is warning of thunderstorms in some areas, and they've issued flash flood warnings for parts of the country tonight. The number of people who've been killed in the Venezuela earthquakes has doubled to 589. 3,000 have been injured. A man who punched two female police officers at Manchester Airport as they tried to arrest him has been jailed for 3.5 years. A clip of 21-year-old Mohamed Fahir Amaz during the attack went viral on social media. And singer Lionel Richie has postponed a number of shows on his US tour. That's the latest from Radio News Hub. I'm David Hall.
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0: Mostly dry with clear spells, but heavy, possibly thundery showers will spread across the southeast tonight. Any rain will slowly clear in Scotland. It's warm, a low of 20 degrees Celsius.
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0: The June heat record has been broken again for the third day in a row. Sandton Downham in Suffolk has recorded 37.3 degrees Celsius. Scientist Claire Barnes says climate change is to blame.
1: The fact that this week the London Ambulance Service has recorded its highest number of life-threatening emergency calls in its history, all of that is a direct result of human-caused climate change. And all of that is going to continue to get worse if the planet continues to warm.
0: Meanwhile, the Met Office is warning of thunderstorms in some areas, and they've issued flash flood warnings for parts of the country tonight. The number of people who've been killed in the Venezuela earthquakes has doubled to 589. 3,000 have been injured. A man who punched two female police officers at Manchester Airport as they tried to arrest him has been jailed for 3.5 years. A clip of 21-year-old Mohamed Fahir Amaz during the attack went viral on social media. And single Lionel Richie has postponed a number of shows on his US tour. That's the latest from Radio News Hub. I'm David Hall.
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0: Mostly dry with clear spells, but heavy, possibly thundery showers will spread across the southeast tonight. Any rain will slowly clear in Scotland. It's warm, a low of 20 degrees Celsius.
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0: The June heat record has been broken again for the third day in a row. Sandton Downham in Suffolk has recorded 37.3 degrees Celsius. Scientist Claire Barnes says climate change is to blame.
1: The fact that this week the London Ambulance Service has recorded its highest number of life-threatening emergency calls in its history, all of that is a direct result of human-caused climate change. And all of that is going to continue to get worse if the planet continues to warm.
0: Meanwhile, the Met Office is warning of thunderstorms in some areas, and they've issued flash flood warnings for parts of the country tonight. The number of people who've been killed in the Venezuela earthquakes has doubled to 589. 3,000 have been injured. A man who punched two female police officers at Manchester Airport as they tried to arrest him has been jailed for 3.5 years. A clip of 21-year-old Mohamed Fahir Amaz during the attack went viral on social media. And single Lionel Richie has postponed a number of shows on his US tour. That's the latest from Radio News Hub. I'm David Hall.
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0: Mostly dry with clear spells, but heavy, possibly thundery showers will spread across the southeast tonight. Any rain will slowly clear in Scotland. It's warm, a low of 20 degrees Celsius.
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going right. I didn't.

0: The June heat record has been broken again for the third day in a row. Sandton Downham in Suffolk has recorded 37.3 degrees Celsius. Scientist Claire Barnes says climate change is to blame.
1: The fact that this week the London Ambulance Service has recorded its highest number of life-threatening emergency calls in its history, all of that is a direct result of human-caused climate change. And all of that is going to continue to get worse if the planet continues to warm.
0: Meanwhile, the Met Office is warning of thunderstorms in some areas, and they've issued flash flood warnings for parts of the country tonight. The number of people who've been killed in the Venezuela earthquakes has doubled to 589. 3,000 have been injured. A man who punched two female police officers at Manchester Airport as they tried to arrest him has been jailed for 3.5 years. A clip of 21-year-old Mohamed Fahir Amaz during the attack went viral on social media. And single Lionel Richie has postponed a number of shows on his US tour. That's the latest from Radio News Hub. I'm David Hall.
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0: mostly dry with clear spells, but heavy, possibly thundery showers will spread across the southeast tonight. Any rain will slowly clear in Scotland. It's warm, a low of 20 degrees Celsius.
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to the top, I've been out of shape, taking out the box, I'm an astronaut. 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I'm automatic, quarterback, I ain't talking, sack and pack it up, I don't panic, better.

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0: The June heat record has been broken again for the third day in a row. Sandton Downham in Suffolk has recorded 37.3 degrees Celsius. Scientist Claire Barnes says climate change is to blame.
1: The fact that this week the London Ambulance Service has recorded its highest number of life-threatening emergency calls in its history, all of that is a direct result of human-caused climate change. And all of that is going to continue to get worse if the planet continues to warm.
0: Meanwhile, the Met Office is warning of thunderstorms in some areas, and they've issued flash flood warnings for parts of the country tonight. The number of people who've been killed in the Venezuela earthquakes has doubled to 589. 3,000 have been injured. A man who punched two female police officers at Manchester Airport as they tried to arrest him has been jailed for 3.5 years. A clip of 21-year-old Mohamed Fahir Amaz during the attack went viral on social media. And singer Lionel Richie has postponed a number of shows on his US tour. That's the latest from Radio News Hub. I'm David Hall.
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0: Mostly dry with clear spells, but heavy, possibly thundery showers will spread across the southeast tonight. Any rain will slowly clear in Scotland. It's warm, a low of 20 degrees Celsius.
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found you beautiful. I found you exploding. I found you in this smoking chaos. Our shoulder blades kissed.

0: The June heat record has been broken again for the third day in a row. Sandton Downham in Suffolk has recorded 37.3 degrees Celsius. Scientist Claire Barnes says climate change is to blame.
1: The fact that this week the London Ambulance Service has recorded its highest number of life-threatening emergency calls in its history, all of that is a direct result of human-caused climate change. And all of that is going to continue to get worse if the planet continues to warm.
0: Meanwhile, the Met Office is warning of thunderstorms in some areas, and they've issued flash flood warnings for parts of the country tonight. The number of people who've been killed in the Venezuela earthquakes has doubled to 589. 3,000 have been injured. A man who punched two female police officers at Manchester Airport as they tried to arrest him has been jailed for 3.5 years. A clip of 21-year-old Mohamed Fahir Amaz during the attack went viral on social media. And singer Lionel Richie has postponed a number of shows on his US tour. That's the latest from Radio News Hub. I'm David Hall.
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0: Mostly dry with clear spells, but heavy, possibly thundery showers will spread across the southeast tonight. Any rain will slowly clear in Scotland. It's warm, a low of 20 degrees Celsius.
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1: The National Oceanic and Atmospheric Administration has detected a significant environmental event that will impact the greater United States. 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

Were you out drinking? 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I know, you know, we weren't meant for each other and it's fine. 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

0: The June heat record has been broken again for the third day in a row. Sandton Downham in Suffolk has recorded 37.3 degrees Celsius. Scientist Claire Barnes says climate change is to blame.
1: The fact that this week the London Ambulance Service has recorded its highest number of life-threatening emergency calls in its history, all of that is a direct result of human-caused climate change. And all of that is going to continue to get worse if the planet continues to warm.
0: Meanwhile, the Met Office is warning of thunderstorms in some areas, and they've issued flash flood warnings for parts of the country tonight. The number of people who've been killed in the Venezuela earthquakes has doubled to 589. 3,000 have been injured. A man who punched two female police officers at Manchester Airport as they tried to arrest him has been jailed for 3.5 years. A clip of 21-year-old Mohamed Fahir Amaz during the attack went viral on social media. And singer Lionel Richie has postponed a number of shows on his US tour. That's the latest from Radio News Hub. I'm David Hall.
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0: mostly dry with clear spells, but heavy, possibly thundery showers will spread across the southeast tonight. Any rain will slowly clear in Scotland. It's warm, a low of 20 degrees Celsius.
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2: This

0: The June heat record has been broken again for the third day in a row. Sandton Downham in Suffolk has recorded 37.3 degrees Celsius. Scientist Claire Barnes says climate change is to blame.
1: The fact that this week the London Ambulance Service has recorded its highest number of life-threatening emergency calls in its history, all of that is a direct result of human-caused climate change. And all of that is going to continue to get worse if the planet continues to warm.
0: Meanwhile, the Met Office is warning of thunderstorms in some areas, and they've issued flash flood warnings for parts of the country tonight. The number of people who've been killed in the Venezuela earthquakes has doubled to 589. 3,000 have been injured. A man who punched two female police officers at Manchester Airport as they tried to arrest him has been jailed for 3.5 years. A clip of 21-year-old Mohamed Fahir Amaz during the attack went viral on social media. And singer Lionel Richie has postponed a number of shows on his US tour. That's the latest from Radio News Hub. I'm David Hall.
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0: Mostly dry with clear spells, but heavy, possibly thundery showers will spread across the southeast tonight. Any rain will slowly clear in Scotland. It's warm, a low of 20 degrees Celsius.
1: And your local weather, it's currently 25 at the moment. Real feel, apparently, whatever that is, feels like 26. That'd be due to the humidity. Breezy and less humid later on today with sunny periods, a high of 28 degrees, so it's not going to get too much warmer. It's still pretty hot, isn't it? And then tonight, turning cloudy with a low of 16. Nice and refreshing.
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1: Good afternoon. It certainly is. And we've got all your stuff for you this afternoon.

Yeah, strap yourselves in. We've got a show for you today. That's what they allegedly call it anyway. And don't forget, 1 o'clock, One Hit Wonder, coming up for you just after 1 o'clock, and all the good music in between. We're going back to August 1977 for the 1 o'clock, Perhaps I should slow my speech down. 1 o'clock, One Hit Wonder. Yeah, coming up soon.

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1: Yeah, indeed we are, and we've got the 1 o'clock one hit wonder back from 1977 coming up for you just after 1 o'clock, of course. Yeah, let's give you Sorry, I was just looking at some things just to give you some clues. What else? What should I say? Yeah, this is a Detroit group, a group from Detroit. There we go, let's give you that clue. And I've got a few other clues to pass out in the next 45 minutes or so. But let's back to the music, shall we? Bit of Tom Craft.

if you want to, stare if you want to, but I got to party. I'm up in the party. I'm glad that I got you, and it's alright. You got you a partner.

Yeah, there you go. Bit of booty love there. Seamus Hodge, big love edit. Boogie Tonight. Okay, our 1 o'clock one hit wonder, about 30 minutes to go, just over. Because, you know, it goes on after the news, after the first track, after the news. So it's more sort of like a 5 minutes past 1 o'clock one hit wonder. But there we go. This was a group. The song itself is related to the group's name. A group from Detroit, and they only had this one hit, hence a one hit wonder. But they did follow it up with a cover of a Dusty Springfield song. That's a little bit later, but obviously didn't make the cut, as it were. Okay, that's your clue for now, and this is our next piece of music. This is Robert Miles, the absolute classic.

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6: Yeah, it's not clear which for Leak people, but there you go. Just a joke, we do have more listeners than that. And I'm not going to disclose that. No. No, it's all right. We got figures somewhere. It's just after 2:45. There was the commercial break, and let's see if we can give you a final clue. Then this is probably not going to help, but August 1977. This was a one-hit wonder with a song which is kind of like the totally related. The song name is totally related to the band name. They're from Detroit and they followed their only hit with a cover of a Dusty Springfield song, which was "You Don't Have to Say You Love Me." So there you go. That's your last clue, and we're going for it.

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0: A 22-year-old man has died after getting into difficulty in the River Severn in Shrewsbury during the recent period of hot weather, Johnny Holmes reports.
1: West Mercia police say Brodie Leach's body was recovered from the River Severn in Shrewsbury this morning. He's believed to be the second fatality involving open water during the recent heatwave, which saw record-breaking June temperatures. An amber heat warning remains in force until 9 p.m. across the southeast of England and East Anglia.
0: England face Panama in their final group game tonight, already assured of a place in the knockout stage after Spain beat Uruguay. Tuchel says Panama are expected to sit deep in a similar way to Ghana and has confirmed Reece James is out with a hamstring injury. Desperate search and rescue operations continue in Venezuela after devastating earthquakes killed hundreds and left many more missing. And a number of organizations, including Stand Up to Racism, are at a rally in Edinburgh and Leith today. It follows a series of racially motivated attacks in the city. From Radio News Hub, I'm Ben Monte.
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0: Showers in the east and southeast, rain slowly edging into Northern Ireland and Western Scotland. Sunny spells elsewhere, still hot in the southeast, highs of 31 degrees.
1: Yeah, and he was very peaceful and laid back, wasn't he? Okay, breezy and less humid with sunny periods with a high of 28. We're currently looking at 25 out there at the moment, but it feels a bit humid as well. Tonight's going to be turning cloudy with a low, a very fresh low of 16 degrees centigrade.
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1: Yeah, life is loosely used in that term. It's like an oven. Here comes Kid Cudi.

0: night.
1: Yeah, there you go. Did you get the hint there? At night, day and night. Okay, what's this? I know what this is.
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1: Yeah, okay, not sure. Went a bit wild there. Okay, 1 o'clock, one hit wonder time. And here we go. We've got 1977. 27th of August 1977. This Detroit group followed their only hit with a cover of Dusty Springfield's You Don't Have to Say You Love Me. This was The Floaters with Float On.

0: There you go, The Floaters with Float On, 1977. That's a one-hit wonder. That's your one-hit wonder for this week. We got another one coming up for you next week. I've got loads of them. A little bit more upbeat coming for you next week, but we'll have to see when we get there. Back to the usual music. What I have to do? I need to do that. Here we go.
1: I see girls.
0: Bit of Tom Neville for you.
1: I see girls here, there, and everywhere. 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
1: Even if it's just to play you some music or your local news. It's always you, isn't it? Actually, we do a lot more than that.

Yeah, there you go. Make a move on me, Joey Negro and Dave Lee. I've just been reminded that it's Pride in the Moorlands tomorrow, so there'll be plenty of activities going on tomorrow out and about in the streets and stuff like that. Also, don't forget, it's our very own Josh Clue's birthday tomorrow. Very happy, many... very happy birthday, or is it very many returns of the day? Happy returns of the day. I don't know. I'm a bit cooked, to be quite frank. All our thoughts are going on there with everything that's going on. Have a great day tomorrow, whatever you're doing. And I'm here for another 30 minutes, by the way. It sounds like a goodbye chat, but it ain't. Here we go with the Freemasons. This is Love on My Mind.

Yeah, there you go. The Superman Lovers with Manny Hoffman. Or is that Hoffy Man then? Oh, I don't know. Okay, let's press on. We've got some Red Alert for you. This is Basement Jacks. Oh, yeah.

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6: Indeed it is, and just about 12 and a half minutes left of the show. Going to be sad leaving you all behind. When I go home and commence work and prep for the gig that I've got to organise for tonight. half the prep's done, I've just got to do all the setup and what have you. Private party tonight, so you can't come and join in unless you know the person. Karaoke coming up on Thursday night at the Auctioneer. New management there, so we'll have to see what happens there. And Friday night at the Cattle Market in Leek, come on down. We have a good night there. We've got some good singers coming in regularly now, and a very enjoyable evening. I'm surrounded by people pointing at themselves when I said that. And in case you haven't guessed, Paul's in the studio. He's sorting out his kettle, getting his cup of tea ready, and don't forget he'll be doing his Morse code on his teacup and all the rest of that sort of stuff. Where was I at? Doing karaoke next week, basically. And that's about it. No, it's not a goodbye message. I'm still here for a few more tunes, including this one from Ultra Beat.

Yeah, there you go. Wham-do project. And yeah, time to squeeze in just a couple more anyway, so I'll keep going.

Yeah, there you go, Teresa. Put them high. And that's me done for today. I'm going to leave you with XTM with Anya. That's the one. I'll leave that with you until Paul catches up after the news. Thanks for listening. We'll see you again soon, probably Monday evening.

0: A 22-year-old man has died after getting into difficulty in the River Severn in Shrewsbury during the recent period of hot weather, Johnny Holmes reports.
1: West Mercia police say Brodie Leach's body was recovered from the River Severn in Shrewsbury this morning. He's believed to be the second fatality involving open water during the recent heatwave, which saw record-breaking June temperatures. An amber heat warning remains in force until 9 p.m. across the southeast of England and East Anglia.
0: England face Panama in their final group game tonight, already assured of a place in the knockout stage after Spain beat Uruguay. Tuchel says Panama are expected to sit deep in a similar way to Ghana and has confirmed Reece James is out with a hamstring injury. Desperate search and rescue operations continue in Venezuela after devastating earthquakes killed hundreds and left many more missing. And a number of organizations, including Stand Up to Racism, are at a rally in Edinburgh and Leith today. It follows a series of racially motivated attacks in the city. From Radio News Hub, I'm Ben Monte.
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0: Showers in the east and southeast, rain slowly edging into Northern Ireland and Western Scotland. Sunny spells elsewhere, still hot in the southeast, highs of 31 degrees.
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0: orchestral maneuvers in the dark messages in 1980. I just had a message coming in from Kamsi. She was just ringing the phone. Does she not know what time of day it is? We'll get to that in a moment. Afternoon, everyone. It's Paul Oldfield's Afternoon Club Saturday edition on the 27th of June 2026. And the gap is closing, and the dates as well. Day 178 with 187 still to go. Sunset tonight is still a stagnant 9:39 p.m. Miss Landon's in the chair, yawning across the way.
1: Yawning.
0: And today's lewd limerick goes like this. This is reference to Kamsi again. There once was a beautiful nurse. This is coincidence, by the way. There once was a beautiful nurse who carried a worn-out old purse. But she tripped on the door and fell flat to the floor, and all you could hear was her curse.
1: Oh, sorry.
0: Go. Rehearsal.
1: Welcome to the club, amigo.

0: till the break of dawn, whoever she is. And on a packed program today, we shall be discussing the new teeth. Now, admittedly, I forgot to put them in.
1: I forgot to put them in.
0: It was about 1:15. I thought, oh, I can't be bothered now. I'll leave it till Monday. But we've had them. They've fitted. They're there. Shoulder pain. Oh, the shoulder pain. Now, Nurse Camsey was telling me last night about the shoulder pain and what I was supposed to do, and that was not to pick anything heavy up. Please. Filthy minds. So I went out this morning and bought myself a 3-litre bottle of pop for £1. And of course, well, I tried to, you know, I did that I'm holding my hand up in the air now, while I was in the bathroom this morning, just before I came, and I couldn't actually get it any higher than that. But it's all right now, look.
1: Yeah, you're just milking it on.
0: I've got...
1: Not like me, I've got stuck on the floor.
0: Stuck on the floor, yeah, it's a hazard for us all. Plus, I've written 3 litres down here, but then it was a 3-litre bottle of pop. The shopping list and the hidden bag. Now, if only I had to remember what that means. The hidden bag. Anyone? No.
1: No.
0: I'll see if I can remember what that means. These messages are so coded, I can't even remember what they are myself.
1: You didn't have one stuck together and not realised, did you?
0: The hidden bag. Well, it means nothing.
1: Bag.
0: What's that?
1: Nothing, I'm going now.
0: And on that bombshell. Are you game, Miss Landon?
1: I am.
0: Right.
1: I'm going to get myself some food before the show.
0: Right. What sort of food are you thinking of purchasing today?
1: Mexican!
0: Of course, my mistake. I didn't go through the food market this morning. It was a bit too warm, so I didn't go through. Used to just go in there for a warm, but you don't have to do that anymore, do you? Now, also, plus all the irregular features, well, most of them, there's no letter from Larry today because I've forgotten it, so we'll pass over that. A China cup of tea, we never forget that. Actual French, the desktop calculator, hopefully Kanzi will be choosing the numbers for that, but I must communicate about that later. Time tunnel trivia, of which the questions have already been answered by members of the studio audience. Derek Giler's caretaker closet and Roger Moore's rib ticklers, of course. Now, before we go any further, let me just excuse me while I just scan in these last two items. Here we go. Now, come on now. Let's see if we can get this right now. Here we go. It's going well. Going well so far.
2: Oh,
0: lost out again, eh? Yeah. Okay. Let's try again then. Yeah. I'm doing it now, love. Yeah. Okay. Try again. Oh, for God's sake, right. All I wanted was a custard cake and a packet of Pop-Tarts.
2: Item removed from bagging area. Return item to bagging area before continuing.
0: Right. A little help, please.
2: Unexpected item in bagging area. Remove this item before continuing.

0: Spandau Ballet Reformation from 1981. Say Reformation in your Spanish voice, Miss Landon.
1: Reformation. That's not even the right one.
0: Good again.
1: Reformation.
0: I think that's the way forward. Read that again then. In your best Spanish accent, like you missed out because you were staring into the middle distance before and completely forgot about it, even though I pointed at you.
1: I can't.
0: What do you mean you can't? You're not all for the duck, you know.
1: I forgot how to read.
0: This is the sort of professionalism. This woman will be doing the rock show on Monday night, just so you know.
1: Isn't that a disaster? Welcome to the Club Amigo.
0: Now the record's finished, say it again.
1: Welcome to the Club Amigo.
0: Well, that's very good. And what voice will you be using during the rock programme on Monday night?
1: The normal one.
0: Well, I don't know which one that is, because there is so many.
1: I don't go through that many, Paul.
0: What, funny accents?
1: No. I just talk like this, don't I?
0: Right, so just talk into the mic and say, it's Charlene's Rock Show Monday night. It's... What time? 8 o'clock?
1: Yes.
0: Oh, good. Right. So do you...
1: I'm used to doing covering for Russell, aren't I?
0: Yeah.
1: So I have to figure out when's Neil's, which is 7 till 8, then it's me, and then it's Alan.
0: So you're 8 till 10?
1: 8 till 9, Alan's 9 till 10.
0: So it's an hour-long rock show. I always thought it was an hour, but I thought perhaps it'd have been extended.
1: Well, it used to be 2 when Kim did it, but because Alan's show's there, it's only going to be a 1 hour show, which will be a bit easier because it means I don't have to stop 10 times feed little.
0: Very good. Right, all shining light on magic there, aren't we? So, close mic in here. I'll put it close forward.
1: Hi.
0: That's more like it. That's more like it. And again.
1: Hello.
0: That's it. So just promote your own rock show with Charlene on Monday night using your name.
1: If you like rock music, come and listen to it.
0: Just as the promo was kicking in.
1: 8 till 9 Monday with Charlene.
0: There you go. That's all we asked, and it took about 20 minutes. And on that bombshell.
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1: And this, of course, is Paul Oldfield's Afternoon Club Saturday edition live on your actual Leak Radio at 22 and a half, as always, 22 and a half minutes past two. Ms. Landon left me some cleaning wipes for glasses I wear. And then put me the old glasses on, and there's a certain amount of streaky finger marks on these. It's unbelievable. So we'll open one of these. There we go. And let's see how good these are. See if they turn into the Turin Shroud by 4 o'clock as well. Okay, let's do the... nice and moist. Oh, look at that. Yes, take the glasses off. Oh, yeah, the ones I use, they're a bit on the... They're not as moist as they... Roll on, there's a bit of an aroma to them. Oh, dear me. Smell like Christmas cake. Yeah, that's a bit of... If I put these on my face straight away now, I'll probably start tearing up. Okay, here we go. Now, that's better. Let's try then, see if we've got some HD. Probably use that a second time. Oh, look at that. Full quality HD vision, although I can't see the book in front of me. I need to hold it closer to my face. Put it down there. Right, we'll see if that turns into the Turin Shroud by four, as I just said. Now, on the way, we have got the Time Tunnel Trivia Quiz. Plus, I just haven't got my list. I haven't got my list. You see, oh yes, we need to talk about the new teeth, the shoulder pain, which is going better, the 3 litre of pop, the shopping list, which I've got two of here, one from yesterday and one from today, and something that says here, the hidden bag, of which I have got no memory of whatsoever. Oh, and Loose Change Linda will probably be popping by. So, oh, and some old-fashioned names. See, there's plenty to go round. We will be doing the Time Tunnel Trivia Quiz next.

0: Dodgy, yes it is, from 1995, and So Let Me Go Far.
1: Two American scientists are lost in the swirling maze of past and future ages during the first experiments on America's greatest and most secret project, the Time Tunnel. Tony Newman and Doug Phillips now tumble helplessly toward a new fantastic adventure somewhere along the infinite corridors of time.
0: So, the Time Tunnel trivia quiz for today. Which cult 1985 comedy drama opens with a description of its five protagonists as a brain, an athlete, a basket case, a princess, and a criminal?

Ferris Bueller's day off. What is the make of car that Ferris borrows from his friend Cameron, who plunges into a ravine at the end of the film? Which song won the Academy Award for the Best Original Song after being used as a theme tune for the 1987

Now, the Time Tunnel Trivia Quiz answers to which cult 1985 comedy drama opens with a description of its five protagonists as a brain, an athlete, a basket case, a princess, and a criminal? The Breakfast Club. In Ferris Bueller's Day Off, what is the make of car that Ferris borrows? That's not easy to say. Ferris borrows from his friend Cameron, which plunges into a ravine. Cool. None of it's easy to say. Later in the film, a Ferrari. Which song won the Academy Award for Best Original Song after being used as the theme tune for the 1987 drama Dirty Dancing? I've had the time of my life. That one. Oh, and by the way, what do we like to play on Saturdays? Instrumentals, Paul. You've got that right.

0: me breathless. Nelson Riddle and his orchestra from 1957. Let us tap the barometer. We haven't done it for a few days and things seem to be on the move, seem to be on the change, aren't we all? Let's have a quick look. Last time, or previously, on Tapping the Barometer, we were on 29.5 inches of mercury. Oh yes, so it has dropped since then, so we let us now tap the barometer and see if there's been any movement since. No, let's just do that. So 29.5 and now it's 29.3 and 3/4. If this was a clock face, it would be 5 to 12. It's falling, which means winds and rain. You know, there's a strong possibility that might happen. Let's have a look outside right now. Well, it's very humid, very humid. People are walking about, you know, with tank tops on and the usual, but there's clouds in the sky, which there hasn't been for a few days, and it's a bit breezy in the wind. Not a warm wind, but mind you, in the apartment, it was still nearly 30 degrees this morning. I had the big fan, well, it's not even a big fan, on all night, on button number 2. We started off on button number 1 a couple of weeks ago. Well, last week, we had it a week. Oh, yes, exactly. I went into a well-known local supermarket yesterday to see if they've got any more of them. Not one. They'd all gone. Looks like I was in the right place at the right time for that. And it's been a godsend, as they would say. A godsend ever since. Although tomorrow looks like it might be a little... Well, it was a little bit drizzly anticipated. I don't think it's going to be drizzly no more. No. I think it's going to be a fine day. Hopefully not too warm. We're not going to sit here bleating on about the weather. Plenty of other people have done that. It's not for us to sit here bleating on about the weather. In fact, fear not, because in a few weeks' time we'll be complaining about how cold it is and the dark nights are on the way. Yeah, you may say that, but it is the truth. Hey! Well, I don't know, because that's the wrong plane. Let's do this instead.
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0: And of course, this is Paul Oldfield's Saturday Afternoon Club, live on your Leak Radio at 20 minutes to 3, when we will be activating yonder kettle. Once more. That's not the sound of the kettle you can hear, that's the sound of the air conditioning unit. Ooh, feel that? Warm air. That's all you need. Mr. China Cup's here and ready to go. Oh, that is a ring. That is serious ring. He'll be giving us a chord to try and guess a little bit later. And I think Loose Change Linda's just walked in. Oh, no, here she is. Oh dear. Oh no, no. Oh, that's terrible. Terrible, love. Terrible. Terrible. Oh dear. Cough it up, love. You know it's the only way forward.

0: of the Saal. Now that is a showbiz name. And do me right, from 1972, this is who we are.
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0: So yesterday was the final day, the final fitting for the new teeth. They went in seamless, although you have got a big lump of plastic in your mouth, and I was going to come in with them today, but I forgot. It was 1:15. I was just about to leave the apartment. And, oh, no, I ain't put my teeth in, love. I ain't put my teeth in. I thought, I can't be bothered now. I was going to try them out on the desk today to see if it made my voice sound any. Maybe it would have made my voice sound even sexier. I find that hard to believe, but it was worth a try. But I forgot. And I was going to put them in, yeah. There's two, you see, have been replaced, just here and here, beside the canine, as they called it at the dentist, beside a canine, yeah. Oh, the church bells are ringing again. Oh, the bells are ringing today. It's not really a song, but I thought it would do. And so they fit them yesterday, everything seemed to be good, and I thought I could talk properly. I wasn't very sibilant to talking like that. And I thought, well, I got back to the apartment yesterday, and I thought, well,

0: people when I'm coming here or some social gathering somewhere. What is the point of sitting in the apartment eating a Belgian bun, like I will be tonight, with your new teeth on full resplendent display? You may as well not bother. And I didn't bother today because I completely forgot. Now, if you remember, I bought some highlighter pens last week and I've not been able to find them. I just do not know, bought another pack yesterday, and I know where those are at the moment. I use them for highlighting the quiz questions for the Time Tunnel quiz in this book. Well, I've got two books now. That's one of them, full of tip-top pop culture questioning for the Time Tunnel trivia quiz. And the highlighter pens, I was going to highlight the questions that we ask so that we don't ask the same question twice. Makes sense if you think about it in a roundabout way. The first pack of highlighter pens I bought on Monday for £1.75 for four, I have not seen them since Monday. We bought another pack yesterday for 75 pence. Well, I should have gone there in the first place. I've still got them. They are operative back at the apartment. What I'm saying is, if I can lose a pack of highlighter pens, four pack, £1.75, it is going to be very easy for me to lose two teeth, which could just be left anywhere, and you think, where did I leave my teeth? You know you've reached a certain age. You know you've reached a certain age in life when you suddenly start thinking, where did I leave my teeth? Oh, I'm right on. Pork salad.
1: Been down south too much. I'm gonna tell you a little bit about this.
0: Tell me, brother.
1: Understand what I'm talking about.
0: I know what you're talking about.
1: Down there we have a plant that grows out in the woods and the fields. Looks something like a turnip green. Everybody calls it poke salad. Poke.
0: A salad.
1: Salad. You know a girl lived down there and she'd go out in the evenings and pick her mess of it. Carried home and cook it for supper, 'cause that's about all they had to eat. They did all right.
0: They did all right.
1: Down in Louisiana, where the alligators grow so mean.

good-natured, spiteful, straight razor-tote moment. Lord, I must take my mess up.

He was called, is called, Tony Joe White and Poke Salad Annie from 1968, because Mama was working on a chain gang. Just had a message in from Steve-O, and he says, we're tuned into you, Paul, with some musical symbols after it. Just having a cooling refreshment. I think he means alcoholic beverage. Good tunes, bud. Okay, no, nothing wrong with that. I'll be playing you a song, which you will know quite well, Steve-O, in just a moment. But first, oh, by the way, the glasses cleaner that I used earlier on, I thought, you know, by 4 o'clock, it was very, very moist, very damp when I cleaned my glasses with it. And I said, by 4 o'clock, this will have turned into the Turin Shroud. Well, it's turned into the Turin Shroud, and it isn't even 3 o'clock. Listen to this. Listen to that. Yeah, we'd think that had been there for decades. Not half an hour. Yesterday, I went to a well-known supermarket to stock up on some vital equipment because, as you know, the 12-stone diet is still intact. Intactus, still on the way. We bought some bleach because, you know, well, you need a drop of that in the warm weather. 65p, a 2-litre bottle of Cocorama, 49p. Skittles, I bought 2 packets. I love them. Oh, yes, £1.90. A quiz book. No, I wonder what I'm using that for. £1.99. A milk white dark. What the devil's that? £1.20. Oh, I've got it. 4 finger wafer biscuits or 2 finger wafer biscuits. I bought 2 packs. Hang on a minute. Because that says Choco Break. So that'll be those. So two. Hang on a minute. Double E milk white. I don't know what it is. I always have what? If I read these out the day afterwards, can never remember. I'll get back to that. Fruit salad. I bought 4 of them. They're £3.96 for 4. I had one today, very nice. A block of cheese, £4.85. Huge block, though. A pack of corned beef, £2.35. And, of course, the legendary breaded ham. £1.59. Now, doubly milk, white, dark. I don't know. Oh, it could possibly only be buttons in the bag. Possibly could only be buttons in a bag. Subtotal yesterday spent £22.72. Today I was in a well-known hardware store and I purchased £2.49 for some tea bags. 80 tea bags. We don't want to be running out because we split them between here, of course. I've topped up the tea caddy here. I've topped up my tea bags and milk for the week ahead. And we need them back at the base as well. A pack of those 4 jam tarts, which we have in an evening, alongside our cake of choice. Last night, I had, and I didn't write this on here, but I had I opened a box of custards that had been in the fridge for quite a while. They got a sell-by date of June the 11th on them. Today is June 27th. Nonetheless, and it's nearly 5 to 3, and that's the first time we've said nonetheless. Nonetheless, very tasty and okay. I was looking for a pack of custards in that well-known discount store yesterday. They're about £1.5p for 4 in there, but they hadn't got any. I had a good scout round, but they hadn't got any. Again, I bought some fruit giants of the Skittles. I do like the giant-flavoured ones the best, so I got 2 packs of that. 2 packs of Poppets, those mint tablets. Well, not tablets, mint sweets with chocolate. Oh, they're fantastic, yeah. A box of mint creams. Well, not mint creams, but creams. They're the biscuits we use for here, so you know, very healthy selection so far, as you can see. And we bought a flexi loop bag because I thought I needed an extra bag because I bought a 3-litre bottle of Diet Cocorama for £1. Now, I was under nurse's orders, Nurse Camsey, yesterday, after pulling my arm, after lugging a load of shopping around town. Oh, God, last night, the old shoulder blade, left-hand side, my left-hand side, your right, if you're looking at me through the mirror. Very painful. In fact, I couldn't lift my arm up when I came here. You know, put a bit of the old deodorant on, couldn't lift my arm up. I'm going to do it now, though, mind you. So I was under orders from Nurse Camsey not to lift anything heavy. Please, make your own jokes up. Today, so what did I do? I went out and bought a 3-litre bottle of Coke, Diet Cocorama, for £1. I mean, I just could not resist it. Plus a loaf for 98p. Of all that, only the loaf would go to help me along with the 12-stone diet. I did, of course, go into another well-known local supermarket and have my 2 lattes and a bacon bat this morning, but that only cost me £4.50. Today, spend £15.41, and we are stocked up till,
well, Monday, when we'll go to another well-known local supermarket and stock up again. Now, Steve O & Co have tuned in, as he said. We are tuned into you, Paul. Musical symbols after the name. Just having a coolish refreshment. Obviously, he's put a symbol of a pint of glass up. Good tunes, bud, with an emoji that gives that subtle finger motion. You know what I mean? When you point at something, go, oh, yeah, right on, baby. And you do that. This one, then, is for you. Not that one. Wrong record. I've passed two faders I've pressed wrongly today. Edit that bit out. It'll be seamless. This one, then, is for you.

0: 1968 Ride On and Glass Onion. Steve-O's been back in touch. He says, thanks, Paul. Strawberry Fields forever. You can't argue with that, can you? Got a message, and I've got a record, rather, for Camsey coming up next. But first, we are a minute and a half away from a lovely cup of tea. And frankly, I'm trying to remember the last time I had a cup of tea. Now, let me just give it some thought. Well, it must have been last night at 7:30. Don't have one on a Saturday morning because I have my lattes. And also, last night I thought, well, I usually have some warm water with my sandwiches at tea time. But I thought, you know, this is foolish. I'm just going to sit here in the heat, getting more and more perspirational by drinking hot water, hot boiled water on its own. Nothing to eat, just hot boiled water. Well, I've got to get that 12 stone back somehow. What I'll do is have some Coca-Rama, which is why that extra bottle this morning, £1 for a 3 litre, was just too difficult to resist. No matter what Nurse Camsey said about me not picking heavy weights today, too difficult to resist. And the thing is, that bottle, with other assorted bits and bobs in the bag, was getting a little bit heavy going as I was walking up. So I found, next to a nail bar, which is just across the street from this establishment, there's an alleyway where the bins are kept. So I put the bag with the pop and the tea bags and a few other bits in that alleyway, round the corner, next to the bins. And I thought, I'll leave that there and pick it up on the way back. What a great idea that was. So I just had one small bag to carry around with lighter stuff in, like my jam tarts and so on. And then when I went back after a walk round the Saturday market, I did my usual purchase. Let's have a look at the Saturday market. No, I think, is it still on? Well, it probably, there's a gathering in the street outside here. Either they're protesting about something or there's some sort of celebration going on. Yeah, it could be cross-generational as well. Look at that. Yeah, very good. It might even be a wedding. Somebody seems to be wearing a button. Oh, there's perhaps a wedding going on out there. We'll never know, but somebody is carrying... Some women... Oh, yes, I can see a woman in a blue dress. She wouldn't wear that blue dress just to go to, Aldi. In. So I think that's a wedding party. Yeah. Wedding party behind me. We bring it all on here. Anyway, I picked my bag up. It was still there when I got back next to the bins. And to at least it relieved the shoulder pain a little bit. Oh, I press on it. Oh. The agony. You know what will relieve that shoulder pain? A lovely cup of tea. Activate your kettles, because it's that time of day.
1: A 22-year-old man has died after getting into difficulty in the River Severn in Shrewsbury during the recent period of hot weather. Johnny Holmes reports.
2: West Mercia police say Brodie Leach's body was recovered from the River Severn in Shrewsbury this morning. He's believed to be the second fatality involving open water during the recent heatwave, which saw record-breaking June temperatures. An amber heat warning remains in force until 9 p.m. across the southeast of England and East Anglia.
1: England face Panama in their final group game tonight, already assured of a place in the knockout stage after Spain beat Uruguay. A win or matching Ghana's result would see Thomas Tuchel's side top Group L and book a last 32 tie in Atlanta. These fans out in the US are feeling optimistic.
3: Yeah, just really looking forward to the game. I think we'll win.
4: They've had a little blip against Ghana, not quite as good, and then hopefully do what we did to Panama when we last played them in 2018.
5: I'm hoping a goal fest, Kane to get a hat-trick, and I'll go home a very happy guy.
1: Tuchel says Panama are expected to sit deep in a similar way to Ghana, and has confirmed Reece James is out with a hamstring injury and may miss the knockout rounds. Desperate search and rescue operations are still underway in Venezuela after devastating earthquakes killed hundreds and left many more missing. Officials have now limited access to the epicenter in La Guaira to ease congestion, and aid teams and volunteers from abroad join the response. Authorities say more than 900 people are confirmed dead, with the toll expected to rise. And a number of organisations, including Stand Up to Racism, are at a Reclaim Our Streets rally in Edinburgh and Leith today. It follows a series of racially motivated attacks in the city. Rania Obeid is from Stand Up to Racism.
6: In the last few years, we have seen an increased attack on asylum seeker black people, Muslim people in this country. The record, the police record, show a huge escalation of racist attacks everywhere.
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0: Showers in the east and southeast, rain slowly edging into Northern Ireland and Western Scotland. Sunny spells elsewhere, still hot in the southeast, highs of 31 degrees.
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2: And this is Paul Oldfield's Afternoon Club Saturday edition. You may be able to hear a considerable amount of noise in the background because AC unit, air conditioning unit is on, but most importantly, the kettle is on the boil. Sounds very loud today. I've got some new napkins. I don't remember mentioning them in my shopping list, so I got the receipt out again and just to see if they're there. And indeed they are. I must have missed them out when I read it out. It says 40 happy birthday napkins. Now, these are probably the most expensive napkins I've ever spent on. £2.50 for 40. But look at them, they've got balloons all over them. Look at them, you're great, isn't it? You're great. There's 40 days worth of napkins there. We'll be testing one of those momentarily with a cup of tea. Kettles on the boil, as we say. Let's just do a quick chord check with the China Cup. Today's chord, Mr. China Cup, is F sharp. Diminished, possibly seventh, I think. What do you think of that? Yeah? Yeah? I think we're close enough. Now, kettle's on the boil. Let's see. We've beaten it today, because usually the kettle beats us, because it's new kettle, and we're now into the... it's beaten us again. We're now into the third week of the kettle boiling, and this is a lot faster than the old kettle was. It's boiled. We're on the way. All we've got to do is play this record, and we'll play this for Camzee, and then a cup of tea. It's what we need. The wedding party probably need a cup of tea outside as well. A cup of tea next.

0: What a sing-alonger that one is. Play that for Camzy, and I'll probably be doing that one at the karaoke night again next week. I think I did it last week. One of me tip-top ones, that. Cliff and the Shads from 1964. And I could easily... Well, you get the general idea. We need to ask the eternal question, an eternal question that always needs asking at this time of day when it's 3 o'clock, and it's this...
1: And now it's time for Paul Oldfield's China Cup of Tea at 3. This is Leek Radio.
0: Every word spoken of the truth. Let us slide the tray across in front of us. So, let us move the microphone to the right. So, let us spin it round just a little bit like that and place it directly above the China cup. We will get a good sound of the pouring, and of course, by placing it in such a position, it makes me sound just that little bit more sexy. Open your milk carton. So, take it in your hand. Pull. Oh, yeah, it's a bit of a sticky flap today. Hang on. Oh, that, oh, nearly got it. Might have to put my glasses on. Don't know. Don't. Oh, heck. Going to be a problem. Glasses on. So, well, it's been an easy open for the last few days. Yeah, let's try that. Oh, I cut my nails before I came out as well. That doesn't help any either, does it? Here we go. I'll have it in a minute. No, dear, no. Oh, no, hang on. Oh, gosh, this could be until 4 o'clock. Oh, Mr. Prince will be... Mr. Prince will be here before we've opened the milk. No, but we opened it now. There we go. Okay, open that carefully, carefully. There we go. Pick up your China cup and pour milk into such... So... There you go. Tap on the side, get every drop out. Pick up your teapot, take your glasses off. Phew. Pick up your teapot. I know you may be thinking, is the wedding party still there? Let's have a look. No, I think they've all gone. They've gone to the reception. That's where they've gone. Pick your teapot up, give it a swirl round and pour into cup. So. Look at the sound of that. Just look and hear the sound of that. Here we go. And again, here we go. Leave just a couple of millimetres below surface tension level. Push over there and it is time to select our biscuits of the day. Replace glasses because today the cup of tea at 3 is brought to you courtesy of chocolate cream flavour cookies. Open packaging. So, oh, we've got a breakage. I think we've got a breakage alert already. One of them has got a chip out the side. That's one, though, intact. 2, 3, intactus. 4, 5, intactus. We've just got one slight breakage. The cocoa ones tend to be more solid shell than the banana ones, which are very brittle, as we know. But nonetheless, and that's the second nonetheless of the day, they're not looking too bad. We have got our brand new napkins with balloons all over them. Put them there, put the napkin there, and let's have our first slurp, because it's vital. It's vital for our very health and vitality that we keep slurping during this hot weather. Ooh, that is the business. The business! I got some new tea bags today, as you know. I haven't run out of the old ones yet, but you don't want to be down to your last bag, do you? I mean, you really don't want to be down to your last bag. What could be worse than that? Let us have a biscuit then. Cocoa flavour on a Saturday. Do we smell a bit medicine-like? Ooh, reminds you of medicine you'd be partaking of when you're about 10 or 11 for some God-fearing illness or other. Ooh, it does remind me of that. It does. But nonetheless, insert into orifice of choice. Today, I shall be using the mouth, as always. All right, huh? Very tasty indeed. Pick up your China cup again. Prepare to wash away the sugary aftertaste. Oh, if you're doing this yourself. I know the lattes are all right on a Saturday morning, but they're not thirst quenchers like a cup of tea is. A cup of tea hits every available spot. In fact, I'm going to have another one now. Here we go. That is the tip-top business. Now, of course, we can sit here slurping and chomping on biscuits for the rest of the afternoon. But we must, before we do that, let the flavour flood out. And to do that, you need to pick up your second biscuit of the day. A bit sticky and greasy today, but I suppose that's the weather, or just me hands. Pick up your second biscuit and again, insert into orifice of choice. I, of course, will be using the mouth. To do that, insert now.
2: Back down once. Back down twice. Now, try and resist biting down for a third time, or even fourth, because it will ruin the experiment. But once you've managed to settle your jaw, pick up your cup again, like so, and take a quantitative slurp. Oh, that's working an absolute treat. The hot beverage, which is very, very pleasant today, will melt the biscuits around, which in turn will melt the cream-filled cocoa interior and release an absolute orgy of flavour across your taste buds. An absolute orgy of flavour. En gute, as they say in Switzerland. If you do. Marvellous. Absolutely marvellous. Hope you're partaking of this yourselves. Now, while we're having a chomp, while we're having a slurp, and while we're having an orgy, we must, of course, have a sing-along. And what better on a day like this than this? Keep chomping, keep slurping, keep orgying, and if you want to top up, feel free to do so. I won't stop you. I'll tell you when, and I'll tell you when the moon is in the seventh house. Oh, happy day. Oh, different wrong. Wrong way.

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And it's humid as well. Biscuit 5 going in now. Time. I'm having a top up. Stand by your beds. I'm having a top up. We always do.

0: a biscuit six frenzy with 1 minute 15 still to go. I'll be feeling it. You got to feel. Oh, definitely. Tell me, brother. I want you to sing along with the 50. We always do. And open up your heart. It's always shining on Leak Radio. Cliche alert. Hey, hey, oh, I just told you, we'll be doing later, yeah. You got to be. Without a doubt. When you open up your heart, you got to let the sun come over in. In the morning. Late in the evening, round about 8:30, yeah. Aquarius, let the sun shine in, the fifth dimension from 1969. I have still got half a cup to go because I've had a bit of a top up, and by heck, it's warm now. By heck, is it warm. Kamsi has just sent us the desktop calculator numbers. Thank you for that, Nurse Kamsi. We'll be putting those into the desktop calculator in a short while. Who's going to win the week of the top quality desktop numbers? We'll find out later. When we'll do the desktop calculations, around about 4:45. I'm not sure about these new napkins. They're a little bit too thick. They look nice. And the most expensive napkins I've ever bought. Which just goes to sometimes show you that the most expensive isn't always the best. But we've got 40 of them now, and so we'll press on until we run out, then we'll buy some more. Whew. Now, another cup of tea tonight, with it being the weekend, of course, around about 7:30-ish, we will be partaking of another cup of tea. I won't be here, but in spirit I will be, egging you on to have an egg custard. But with it being the weekend, it's Belgian bun night. I bought two Belgian buns last Monday from a well-known local establishment. This weekend is when we partake of those Belgian buns. They've just managed to go just hard enough over a whole week's duration since we purchased them to be exceedingly tasty by the weekend. Because, as you know, we had a custard cake last night, which the sell-by date on was June the 11th. Was there anything wrong with it? Was there, heck? Absolutely tip-top tasty. With a side order of jam tart as well. Won't be doing the side order of jam tart tonight because it's Belgian bun and they're sweet enough. Be like myself. But with a custard cake and a side order of jam tart, nothing is beatable. Nothing can beat that. It is superb. The only thing that can beat it, of course, is a lovely cup of tea. And we'll be partaking of one at 7:30 tonight. We don't do Sundays, of course. We don't do Sundays. But we will be back this time on Monday with a whole new week's worth of tea drinking. Superb. No matter how warm it is outside, and I probably said this last November, I said it will probably get a bit warm in this room come June or July. We have reached that point now, and have we stopped drinking a cup of tea? Of course we haven't. N'Gouté!
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1: And of course, this is Paul Oldfield's Afternoon Club Saturday edition, and just coming up to 25 minutes past three. We played Glass Onion by the Beatles for Steve-O and Co. earlier on. He said, good to hear Glass Onion, Paul, thanks. The one that stood out for me on the White Album. So Lennon, so unique. And I think this is Steve-O's new catchphrase. Strawberry fields forever. He is quite right. Now, the man who we haven't seen for a couple of days, since Thursday anyway, is Roger Moore, and he's just walked in.
2: I've always had a suntan.
1: Have you just flown in from the Côte d'Azur, Roger?
2: I have just flown in. I have had another meeting with Judge Fulton and Daniel, and we are partaking a special mission on the streets of the capital over the weekend.
1: So you've taken a break from meeting with the judge. Here come the judge. And we need to play that one, don't we? Yeah,
2: that would be a foolish thing to do, but it is a stupid record. But nonetheless, oh, I'm saying it now. Yes, it might be worth digging out. Here come the judge.
1: I'll have a listen. I'll have a check it out, see if it's playable. Maybe not. Roger, you are here to partake of three of jokes from your Roger Moore Rib Tickler joke book, and it's sitting exceedingly warm in here because I've had a cup of tea, and now your jokes are going to push us right over the edge.
2: I believe so.
1: So take it away, if you will, Roger.
2: I know a lot of good jokes about umbrellas.
1: Really?
2: Yes. How? No. But they usually go over people's heads.

You're probably right. It's a good start, though. Nice bit of wordplay there. Let's have another one. Roger, nearly called you Joe then. I don't know who you're referring to. Me neither. How? Oh, a joke that begins with how. How? How? How? No. How? How? How? How? How much? Beat you. How much do I love tomato soup? From my head to my toes.

0: Great stuff. And it began with how. One final one, if you will. Roger, please.
1: Of course. What? How? No. What?
0: Which, what, when, where, why?
1: No. What? How? No. Which, what, when, where? Oh, you've got me doing it now. What? How? No. What's the difference between ignorance, looking at you, ignorance and apathy?
0: I don't know, Roger. What?
1: How?
0: What's the difference between ignorance and apathy?
1: I don't know, and I don't care.

0: Whew, it's warm me out, Roger, it really has. And, of course, then this heat. Oh, and this the shirt. Look at the shirt sticking to me again. You need to find a safari suit like mine, like cream colour. It will keep you cool in the most tightest of spots. I'm sure it would. I'm just having to finish my cup off because hydration level's vital. You have to keep hydrated when the humidity is on. You're quite right. Are you jetting back to the Côte d'Azur? I will be jetting back to the Côte d'Azur later on this afternoon because duty calls. But I will see you on Monday. It's a lot of back and forth for you at the moment, isn't it? Always. But of course, being Lord Brett Sinclair, travelling is part of the Playboy lifestyle. Of course it is. And so before you leave and join us again on Monday for some more quality gagathons, as you've just given us there, let's have a catchphrase.
1: I have always had a suntan.
0: Charles Aznavour is next.

0: The Soul Twist, baby. King Curtis from 1962. Nurse Kamsey is choosing the calculator numbers. We'll get on that in a few minutes. But first, Charles Aznavour is here. Mon ami, it is good to see you on this fine day. Eh? There's a wedding going on down there. Did you see it? I stopped by to offer my congratulations and, of course, kiss the bride. Oh, I'm sure you did, Charles. I'm sure you did. Anyone else will get arrested, but not you. That is because I am a Frenchman and I know the meaning of love. Yes, yes, you're so right. Now, you are here to partake of us another French phrase, and we have got the Charles Aznavour French Phrase Book, Volume 10. Can you believe it? We start week 8, no, not 86, week 38 next week. We're not on 86 yet. That is not even my age. Huh? Week 38, we begin on Monday, which means we've been doing a French phrase for 5 days a week since, well, whenever it was, 38 weeks ago. And another one today, should you find yourself en France this weekend, next weekend, whatever weekend, maybe even during the week. Anytime up until Christmas, we are here to help you with a capital E, help you with a capital H, to get your collection of French phrases intactus. So should you find yourself in a spot of bother or whatever it is when you're across there, you will have the correct phrase to help you out. Charles is here with today's French phrase. Charles, if you will. Mon ami, ma zee. Est-ce que cela s'ouvre par devant? Whew, that is sounding the business, isn't it? And no mistake, if you will read us that French phrase again, Charles. Est-ce que cela s'ouvre par devant? That is one serious French phrase. Did I say, by the way, Charles, that we have got... I was going to play a record, a French record by Petula Clark, because she did a few. Ah, Petula, what a great woman she was. But then, of course, we have got the sexiest French woman of all time, and she wasn't even French. Jane Birkin. Ah, Jane Birkin. What a woman, huh? What a woman. The times I have sat on the banks of the River Seine with Jane Birkin and Petula Clark, and we have sat and watched the ladies go by whilst partaking in a glass of French wine, breaking the French bread, and nibbling on a sugary flavour croissant. Yeah. A great night was guaranteed by all until the gendarmerie moves along, but they have no sense of romance. Indeed not. Today then, Charles, continue with today's French phrase. Mon ami, merci. Est-ce que cela s'ouvre pas devant? That's me doing a sharp intake of breath, in case you're wondering. Once more, Charles, please. Est-ce que cela s'ouvre pas devant? Charles, just need us one more time with French filling so it seeps into our cerebral cortex. Mon ami, merci. Est-ce que cela s'ouvre pas devant? Charles, are you on your way to a well-known local supermarket after this programme? Of course, Sasha is sitting in the Citron downstairs awaiting my return, where we will venture forth to a well-known supermarket to partake of some French wine for the weekend, some French bread for the weekend, some sugary croissants for the weekend, and of course, a 5-litre container of banana flavour Nesquik for, of course, the weekend. Charles, it's been great to see you as always. Will you return on Monday? Mon ami, merci. Of course, I am here to spread the French language across the world. And of course, the French love across the world. It is my duty. It is my raison d'être. An actual French phrase, of course. The raison d'être of the Frenchman to spread the love wherever he goes. I think you've been spreading it a bit too much. Maybe a sit down is called for. I will be having a sit down, and then I will be joining Sasha in the vehicle and partaking of our groceries. See you on Monday, Charles. It's always good to converse with you. Mon ami, I will see you on Monday. I think he's finally wound down. No, I am not. I am here in full power. Full French power. And, I'm going to have a sit down. Good man. Good night. It comes to us all in the end, you know. Comes to us all in the end. Charles then will return on Monday. Au revoir, mon ami! Always getting the last word in. And today's French phrase. And we have got a record from Jane Birkin, featuring Etienne Dao. Next. But first, today's French phrase. Est ce que cela s'ouvrait par devant? And again, I will say it once more because I like it. Est ce que cela s'ouvrait par devant, which translates into your actual French as, does this undo from the front? More French phraseology and tunes on Monday. La grippe.
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0: Steve-O's been on again, and he says, he sent a picture this time as well, and he says, great tunes in the garden, Paul, beer from a well-known local supermarket. You cannot say fairer than that, can you? Cannot say fairer.
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0: So help me, I'm going to trail a ball of string so I won't get lost. Ah, this looks like the place. Let's just try this door. Ah, it's looking good, looking good, looking good. Excuse me, is this the caretaker closet? Ah, oh, yes it is, sir. Guiler's the name. What can I help you with? Well, I had three of them in my pocket, which sounds a bit careless, I know, but you never know when you might need one in an emergency.
7: Indeed not, sir. Might one inquire as to what you are referring?
0: Spare batteries for the emergency flashlight, in case the power goes out. Do you have any?
7: Ah, oh, I see, sir. I'll see what I can do. Never fear, sir. Guiler's here.
0: Good to know. Thank you very much.
7: Before you depart, sir, do you have a moment to hear a jolly rendition played on the old washboard?
0: Well, I should be getting back to Studio Z. I left Tears for Fears sowing the seeds of love, and I'd like to get back before they finish.
7: Only take a moment, sir. Oh, go on then, go on then. You won't be disappointed, sir. Won't be disappointed.
0: No, I don't suppose I will.
7: Ah, oh, yes, you know, this takes me back. Day trips on the Sharabang, sandwiches packed and flasks filled, a trip to a seaside town or a zoo, kids screaming and shouting and being sick down the aisle, and that was before the end sandwiches had even been opened. Oh, it was very nauseous, sir, just thinking about it. That rancid aroma of egg sandwiches, hard to describe, but very recognisable. There was always one girl on every trip who seemed to be more sick than everybody else, and would always start before anyone else as well, sometimes before we even got on the bus. Oh, they were good times. The motorway service stop was similar to finding the lost city of Atlantis to young eyes. Comics, newspapers, sweets and a cafe serving fish and chips at 10:30 in the morning. A paradise in Breezeblock, sir. There would also be a small penny arcade where glittering prizes were available to be won. Ah, yes. I remember the motorway services more than the actual destination.

It's shocking blue, isn't it though? And send me a postcard from 1968. Okay, it is time for the desktop calculator to insert some numbers. Nurse Camsey's choosing the numbers today, and she's already sent them in. They're here in front of me. There we go. A good selection indeed. Let us recap. Previously on the desktop calculator, this week on Monday, the numbers were chosen by Ms. Landon, and she scored 1.6. On Tuesday, they were chosen by me, and I scored... No, they weren't. They were chosen by... Oh, no, that's right. I thought that wasn't a P. It's a D. They were chosen by Diana Prince of the Dame Valley first responders. She scored 1.4. I chose the numbers on Wednesday and scored a pathetic 0.5. Ms. Landon was back she wasn't in the room on Thursday. She sent them like Nurse Camsey has today via text. I couldn't think of the proper word. Via text, and she scored 4.4. We don't do Fridays, so there was no numbers chosen yesterday, and today Nurse Camsey is choosing the numbers. Getting overexcited, so we'll put K there, so in for Nurse Camsey, and put it in brackets. So, let us see what numbers she's chosen. We'll activate the desktop calculator like so, and we'll choose the first number. The G-spot symbol is in the window, and the first number is 6. The second number is 3. The third number is 4. The fourth number is 5. And then we have a 7. We will then insert a decimal point. So far, we have got 63457 point. Then we continue with a 9, we continue with a 5, we continue with a 6, an 8, and finally for the first row, another 5. So, the first line of the desktop calculator numbers today is 63457.95685. I reiterate, 63457.95685. We now press the division button. Of course, no division symbol shows up on the desktop calculator, but the G-spot symbol is still there. We now enter the second row of 10, which starts with a 9, continues with a 5, and a 4, and a 7, and a 9, and a decimal point. 95479, a decimal point. We then continue with an 8, a 6, a 3, a 7, and finally a 9. The second line here goes like this: 97479.86379. I reiterate: 95479.86379. What we need to do now is press the division button and see what the winning numbers are for this week. Here we go. Oh, well, it's a low score, 0.6. 0.6. So Nurse Camsey's numbers today in full are 0.66462 1359. I reiterate, 0.66462 1359. So from the top, this week's desktop calculation numbers are as such: 1.6 as chosen by Ms. Landon on Monday, 1.4 as chosen by Diana Prince from the Dane Valley first responder.

is on Tuesday. 0.5 is chosen by me on Wednesday. 4.4 is chosen by Miss Landon on Thursday. And 0.6 is chosen by Nurse Camzy today. Which means, for the third week in a row, Miss Landon has won the desktop calculations. With 4.4, a new week of desktop calculations begin. This time on Monday.

Elvis Costello and the Attractions from Armed Forces, the LP in 1979, and Moods for Moderns. We're very modernish here, yes. So, what haven't we spoke about on the topics list today? Well, basically, I think we've covered it all. We've done the new teeth. Oh, yeah. We have done the shoulder pain, which is still there a bit, but slightly moving away now. We have done the 3-litre bottle of pop, and we've been getting through. Last night, as I said, we usually have a glass of warm water with our sandwiches. And then we have a cup of hot tea with our cake later on. We did have the cup of hot tea with our cake later on, and very tasty it was too, like the one we had just had this afternoon. But I did not have the warm water with my sandwiches because I thought, I've got some pop here. I know it's not been in the fridge, but there isn't enough room in the fridge to put it. I used to put bottles of pop in the fridge so it would keep them cool. But the area isn't big enough to hold a bottle, and it's higher up than it used to be in this fridge. It's higher up because it's got a freezer section underneath. See what I mean? So you put your freezer stuff in, which reminds me, that sort of thing that Diana Prince gave me the other day for cracking in your hand and keep your hands cool on it. Usually it's for keeping your hands warm, but this one was for keeping your hands cool, or putting behind your neck so you break the crystals and it all goes and that's very exceedingly cool very quickly. I put that in there. She said it was only a one use purpose thing, but then after I'd cracked it and put it behind my neck for a while, oh, very, very good. I just think that was Tuesday. It's days ago now. It seems like yesterday, but it was Tuesday. I thought, well, I'll take this back with me and see if I can get a second use out of it. I'll stick it in the freezer, which I did, and then, of course, completely forgot about until this moment. Then I suddenly, oh, the freezer, it's still in there. I wonder if it might just be a block of ice now. It may not be crystals that you break up. I'll try and remember to have a look at that, and I'll take it out of the fridge tonight, if I can remember, or the freezer, and see if it's reusable. Probably isn't. Probably a complete waste of time, but we'll give it a go. So, got off the case there, haven't we? Got off the case. So the freezer pack is in the fridge, ready to go. I mentioned, that's what it was. I mentioned the 3-litre bottle of pop. There's no way that's going to fit in the fridge. I can't get a 2-litre bottle of pop in. I can't even get a small bottle of water because the cupboard, you know, you've got shelves on the cupboard side and you usually put your bits and bobs in there. I've got some tomatoes in there and some fancy sweets which have still got yet to be eaten. But they're very expensive, very expensive. I bought them a couple of weeks ago and they're in the fridge right now, awaiting consumption. But it's possibly best to wait for consumption until it gets a bit cooler. Otherwise, even though they've been in the fridge for quite a while, it's probably best not to consume them now. By the time you get them to the living room, they'll have melted, a bit like my two-finger wafer biscuits. It's a terrible thing, but sometimes a necessity. So the sweets are staying in there, there's tomatoes there, and there's a load of two-finger wafer biscuits and a carton of milk. So there's no room for pop. It's too high up anyway. So the pop has to be consumed off the living room floor. Not licked, but, you know, the bottles are there, and I fill my glass up while I have my sandwiches. So it's not super cool, but it's better than a hot cup of water. So what have we learnt today? Absolutely nothing, because that is it. We are done. This programme returns at 2 p.m. sharp, so sharp you'll cut yourself, on Monday. Online, on the app, and on your smart speaker. Tip your waitress, I am here all week, and the burning issue question of the day, as ever, is... Are you in the club yet?

0: Andy Burnham is expected to unveil his economic vision on Monday in his first major speech since launching his Labour leadership bid. Reports say he'll call for greater powers and funding to be handed down from Whitehall to regional mayors. Defence Secretary Dan Jarvis says Mr Burnham will make a great Prime Minister.
1: I've worked very closely with Andy Burnham. He was an exceptional mayor for Greater Manchester, and I think he will be an excellent Prime Minister. He understands the importance of national security and making sure that we've got the right amount of resource to invest in our armed forces.
0: After 3 days of record-breaking June temperatures, cooler conditions are on the way across much of the UK. Thunderstorm warnings have been issued as the heatwave begins to break, although an amber heat alert remains for parts of southeast England. And Take That rolled out three decades of hits at Tottenham Hotspur Stadium, opening their circus live show in front of a giant balloon arch. That's the latest from Radio News Hub. I'm Dave Cronin.
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0: Warm, dry evening with sunny spells, cloud thickening from the west with a little sherry rain later. Staying warm and muggy with lows around 17 degrees Celsius.
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Hello and welcome to Afro Connection. My name is Quinton Montana, the African Prince of the Airwaves. And it's a Saturday, and you know what time it is? It's 4 o'clock, and it's time for Afro Connection. We do this every single Saturday from 4 to 6 p.m.

Started off the show with Kiss Daniels. Now we are playing Freshly Ground. The song is called Things Have Changed. For those who know African music, they know Freshly Ground is a very popular band. Amazing artists they are. Tell a friend to tell a friend that Afro Connection has started. Let's

So if you are just joining us, thank you for making us your station of choice. Let us know where you are joining us from. This is the Afro Connection Show. Of course, we play you the best of music from Africa, from Cape to Cairo. This is Quinton Montana.

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0: It's STG.
1: Please let us know where you're listening from. I just got a message from Tamsi, and she says she's thoroughly enjoying this show. Thank you for joining us today, Tamsi. And keep sending your messages right through. We want to hear from you. We want to hear where you are listening from. If you are enjoying the show, let us know as well.
0: Okay, let's go.
1: This next track is called Terminator. King Promise.

Of course, we play you fresh music. This is Pop 10, all the way from Zimbabwe. So Zimbabwe is on the southern part of Africa.

0: I told you we'll be playing you nothing but the best of African music, and that was Poptain all the way from Africa.
1: I always wanted to be a songwriter. You know, write great music, perform it around the world, meet interesting people, travel, and see exciting new places. For more than all of that,

Many thanks to Nelly K joining us all the way from Zimbabwe. She says, I'm listening, I'm enjoying the show. Many thanks to Carol, to Wilson, to Tana, to Darlington. Thank you all for tuning in today. Many thanks. Many thanks to Claire in the United States of America. I'm sure you can tell I'm happy. Many thanks to Paul for taking care of the business the whole afternoon on the Afternoon Club show. Of course, he set the right mood and now I'm feeling so happy. This is the Afro Connection show. My name is Quinton Montana, the African Prince of the Airwaves.

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1: Of course, you definitely know that's Diamond Platnumz all the way from Tanzania in the East African part of Africa. This is the Afro Connection Show. We do this every single Saturday. Don't forget to tune in. And never forget to tell a friend that things are happening on Leek Radio. It can only be Leek Radio. This one is Simi and the song is called Joromi. I know I started listening to her a long time ago and she's an amazing artist.

That was Simi with the song Joromi. And this is what we do on the Afro Connection show. Now, I remember the first time I heard this song, I was on a train traveling from Johannesburg to Pretoria. And the minute I heard this song, it just hit me.

That was Zahara with the song Destiny. I told you we are playing hot music this afternoon. And thank you for everyone who's sending us messages. We are overwhelmed with messages right now. I just got another message from Noah in Denmark. I've also got another message from Natalie Hudson. She's right here in Leek. She says she's enjoying the show. Many thanks to Luke Ndari connecting from Zimbabwe. I'm getting another message right here from Charles Jonasi in Dallas, Texas. Another one from Clary Bell Nyakujara in the United States. Thank you for sending your messages. Keep sending your messages. We want to hear from you. We want to know what you're enjoying. We want to know if you're enjoying the music. Obviously, we have the best selection, but we always want to hear from you. The number to text on WhatsApp is 0739416584. Send your message through and I'll read it. Thank you.

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Of course, this is the Afro Connection Show. We do this every single Saturday. I know with this song you're already moving your shoulders, dancing to the beat, moving to the groove. It's hot like a heater.

from Cape to Cairo every single Saturday. If you want a song to be played, just send me your request. I'm always ready to oblige. This is Costa. And you know I love this song. Gets me in the mood. Especially if it's a Saturday like today. I know some of you are going out and you want to be in the mood. This is for you. Costa.

Well, last week I got in trouble. I got home and realized I'd not given a shout out to my little Brianna. I could see the talking eyes. She was not happy at all. So a special shout out to little Brianna Montana. Of course, this is the Afro Connection show. We do this every single Saturday. Now, trust me, a lot of you have never heard this one. This one is called Sponky Ponky Lover. Song coming from Jabu Kanyile. Sponky Ponky Lover, a lover that you can't resist. They used to call him the Rainmaker. Whenever you'd sing, rain would come down.

0: That was Jabu Kanyile for you. And if you enjoyed the first hour, just remember that the second hour is coming. It's going to be even hotter.
1: I don't wanna.
0: So we are continuing after the news and the weather report.
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0: Best music from Cape.

0: Andy Burnham will set out his economic plans on Monday in his first major speech since entering the Labour leadership race. Reports say he'll call for radical devolution, with regional mayors given more control over housing and post-16 education. Defence Secretary Dan Jarvis said he was very supportive of Andy Burnham, but that decisions on cabinet posts would be a matter for the Makerfield MP.
1: I've known for many years and who I supported previously. I think he'll be an excellent Prime Minister, but ultimately it'll be for him to appoint his cabinet.
0: The Home Secretary says she wants to save the asylum system for generations to come, announcing new safe routes for refugees from autumn. But Shabana Mahmood also plans changes to human rights laws, aimed at making it easier to remove people in the UK illegally. And the Prince and Princess of Wales have marked Armed Forces Day, sharing a video from their visit to RAF Coningsby with Prince George. That's the latest from Radio News Hub. I'm Dave Cronin.
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5: Hey!

0: Warm, dry evening with sunny spells, cloud thickening from the west with a little showery rain later. Staying warm in Mungie with lows around 17 degrees Celsius.
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0: Well, I thought I'm the only one enjoying the music.
1: No good.
0: But I can see Paul is enjoying the music. He's in the studio right now. Yeah. We keep the music going, and this is the Afro Connection show. This is what we do every single Saturday. I got a message from Caroline in Yeovil. She says some of the music you are playing, I've never heard of it. She's enjoying the show thoroughly. Phil, thank you for joining us

Well, I like this part. This is Keys Daniel and Angelique Kidjo and John Drill. A very fine collaboration, if you ask me. I like the lyrics. Just take a listen to this song.

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1: ABBA! Now tell me if you have been watching the World Cup. Whenever I listen to this song, it says, referee, just blow the final whistle. I want the finale. Let me know which team you think is going to scoop the World Cup. I'm really bad at predicting these scores and these teams, so please help.

I told you it's a massive jam. Well, just a few weeks ago, I played you Tyler, and I also played you Ira Stra. So this is a collaboration between Tyler and Ira Stra. Both are really doing well. So Tyler is from South Africa and Ira is from Nigeria.

0: Well, tell me what you think of that collaboration. I think it's great. That's Ira Starr together with Tyler. But of course, I know some are just joining us now.
1: It's two kids, baby.
0: And this next song is for you.
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0: Well, this song brings memories. I remember sitting on my dad's lap, listening to this song. He loved it. This is Kefa Semenya, and the song is called Angelina. So we are mixing old school with new school. From South Africa, we head back to Zimbabwe, to Harare in particular.
1: Lighter, yeah, you deserve a lighter. You're the best part in my life.
0: This is Natty O.
1: Lighter, lighter, yeah, you deserve a lighter. You shine brighter in my life.
0: He says finesse.

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If you're just joining us, thank you for making us your station of choice.

0: That was Asake for you, song called Lonely at the Top. Let us know where you're joining us from. Well, we're just having a debate right now because I can never drink warm water, and Paul seems to be so much into drinking warm water, he will never drink cold water.
1: Oh, no, no.
0: And it's cold outside, is it?
1: No, it's not cold outside.
0: It's hot outside. So how can you be drinking warm water on a hot day like today?
1: You just have to look at the perspiration on my head to realize that drinking warm water does make you perspire.
0: Yeah, well, if you say so.
1: Yeah.
0: This is the Afro Connection.

this genre of music has sort of taken over the music scene in the southern part of Africa, and they call it Zim Danso. A lot of artists are doing this music, and people seem to be loving it quite a lot. And that was TK Holland with that song right there. But as I said, if you have never been to Africa, around the summertime, like what it is like now, a lot of activities happen and a lot of live performances. But she losing her damn mind. I got you a live performance that happened in Africa. Nobody hears when she calling for help. So many friends, but nobody there. She's alone. Now you can have a proper African experience.

Of course, this is the Afro Connection Show. We do this every single Saturday, playing you the best music from Cape to Cairo.

So if you have never attended a Johnny Drill live performance, this is what it sounds like, and the ambience is great, trust me. My name is Quinton Montana, and I'll keep giving you the best of music from across Africa. Of course, you can't play African music and not play Davido. Many thanks to Room Hachi for joining us. Many thanks to Nathan in South Africa. And Maureen Mubariki.

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Of course, let us know if you're enjoying yourselves on a nice Saturday afternoon like today. This is Mikasa, and I love this song. Song is called Jiga. So Jiga means get down and dance.

remember to tell a friend that every single Saturday on League Radio, we are playing nothing but the best of African music. Hit after hit. This is what we do. This is Yemi.

Well, that was Yemi Alade wrapping up our show. I think I'll just play one more song before I go. But thank you for joining me today. My name is Quinton Montana, the Prince of the Airwaves, the African Prince of the Airwaves. I have to specify that. But thank you for being part of the show. You know, we wouldn't do this show if it wasn't for you, the listeners. We do every single show just for you. So join us next week on Saturday. We are definitely going to prepare an even hotter show for you. The whole week, we'll prepare nice songs for you on Saturday. Tell a friend to tell a friend that from 4 to 6 p.m. if you're in the UK, we'll be doing this show. So this is the Afro Connection show, where we play you nothing but the best of music from Cape to Cairo, music from across Africa. I'll leave you listening to a song by Flavor, and it says, "Time to Party."

0: Progress has been made this week on the long-delayed defence investment plan, but work is still underway inside government to get it right in the coming days. The Defence Secretary signalled talks with the Treasury had moved forward, hinting the blueprint for strengthening the armed forces could be in line for a funding boost. He spoke to reporters in Aldershot.
1: The Prime Minister has been clear that we will publish the Defence Investment Plan before the NATO summit in Ankara. That's what we're going to do. I have a responsibility to make sure that we get it right, and that is what I'm working to achieve.
0: And England take on Panama tonight in their final group stage match. A win is needed for the Three Lions to top the group, as they only managed to draw to Ghana last time out. That draw hasn't stopped these fans believing.
2: We always have them second game where we get a draw out of it. But third game in New Jersey, I'm hoping for better things.
3: I'm pretty confident, to be honest. There's a lot of people that doubt us, but I'm pretty confident. I feel like we've got a lot of young talent in there.
0: That's the latest from Radio News Hub. I'm Dave Cronin.
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0: Warm, dry evening with sunny spells, cloud thickening from the west with a little showery rain later. Staying warm and muggy with lows around 17 degrees Celsius.
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0: Defence Secretary Dan Jarvis says the government has made real progress on the overdue defence investment plan, though more work is needed before it's finalised. Mr Jarvis says defence should be the UK's number one spending priority.
1: The defence investment plan will deliver more investment for defence, but we'll still need to do more. This is not the end of the conversation. I think collectively we agree that given the nature of the world that we're operating in, we will need to spend more on defence.
0: The Home Secretary says she wants to save the asylum system for generations to come, announcing new safe routes for refugees from the autumn. But Shabana Mahmood also plans changes to human rights laws, aimed at making it easier to remove people in the UK illegally. And Madonna says recording her first song with her daughter Lourdes has been a very healing experience. The star also revealed her upcoming album includes a track dedicated to her late brother Christopher. That's the latest from Radio News Hub. I'm Dave Cronin.
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0: Warm, dry evening with sunny spells, cloud thickening from the west with a little showery rain later. Staying warm and muggy with lows around 17 degrees Celsius.
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2: Welcome back to hour two of this week's Soul Vaults. We are definitely rocking and souling this hour. Starting us off, a Northern Soul track from the 70s.

0: What a great opener that is, the Javels featuring Nosmo King and Loving You Is Easy from the 1970s. A Northern Soul classic as well, believe it or not. The Javels were a British Northern Soul group whose lead was a guy called Stephen Jameson, who had previously recorded as a solo artist for Pye Records in the 70s. And then they decided to change it to Nosmo King and the Javels. And Nosmo, of course, being a play on words, was really No Smoking or Smoking. And ever since then, every time I see No Smoking, I refer back to their hit, which was a Northern Soul classic, Goodbye, Nothing to Say. The group didn't exist at the time it was recorded, though. It was studio musicians and backing vocals of the Chanter Sisters and Tony Burrows. If you don't know who they are, take a look and you will be surprised. Tony Burrows had so many hits over the years. A couple of years later, Maxine Nightingale released her song, Right Back Where We Started From, which was deemed to be so similar to Goodbye, Nothing to Say. They challenged and agreed an out-of-court settlement. Steve, I believe, still works as the oldest living Jewish comedian, Saul Bernstein, you see. So, as we say many times here on Soul Voice, what goes around comes around. It is hour two. In this hour, we've got our Motown triple play. A lady called Hattie Littles. Not heard of her. You've got three tracks coming from her later this hour. And then our token reggae track, beautiful track this week. It's the Gay Lads, Baby, I'll Be Yours. Now, we just hark back to the fact we've got our Motown triple play. We've also got Lost Motown. I ask you to sit and listen to the words on this song from Yvonne Fair. If it doesn't make you tap your feet, that's one thing. If it doesn't make you smile, that's another.
1: Here's the money, baby. I'll be back.
2: Where do you think you go?
1: What's going on with the boy?
2: Nowhere. You can go until I tell you.

What a vocal that is, isn't it? With vocal and a half on that track, Yvonne Fair. And walk out the door of your water. If you don't tap your feet to that, or if you don't sort of think, blimey, what a song and what a vocal. I think reminiscent of the early sounds of Ike and Tina Turner as well. Well, it was Flora Yvonne Fair Strain. Best known for a 1975 recording, which should have been me, completely different to the one we just played. She was to drop out of high school to marry Leori Fair and gave birth to their son shortly after her husband suggested she join the Chantels. And then James Brown Review back in 1961. It was at the time she recorded with James Brown backing track, I Found You, which James was later to re-record a song that was become one of his signature tracks, I Got You, I Feel Good. That's where it came from, Yvonne Fair. Yvonne then teamed up with Chuck Jackson, who then took her to Motown Records. Our track that we played for you today came from those sessions and, in fact, was the actual B-side of It Should Have Been Me. Yvonne went on to have a small part as a singer in the Motown-produced film Lady Sings the Blues, and she was also the opening act for The Temptations, The Jackson 5, Marvin Gaye and Stevie Wonder. It was sad, though, the only track that she had when hit with was the one we spoke about, It Should Have Been Me, a big hit in the UK, where it reached number 5 by the 1980s. Yvonne had retired from singing and worked as a Dionne Warwick's wardrobe coordinator. Big change for her, wasn't it? So, Vault, it's how we do it. We play you the songs, and not only that, we give you the stories behind the songs and the artists. Here's a track now that I'd ask you to think, who do you think this could possibly be? Bobby Wilson it is. Listen to the voice, though.

So I said, who do you think that is? If you know, you know. If you don't, well, you're going to find out now. It's a really fascinating backstory. Bobby Wilson, or to be called his full title, Bobby Brooks Wilson, known as Mr. Entertainment, always has been from his natural ability to entertain and bring crowds to their feet, which is not as unusual as it sounds, since his father was known as Mr. Excitement. Bobby is the son of legendary soul performer Jackie Wilson, and is still working around the world singing not only his own songs, but of course those hits made famous by his father, as well as Motown covers. His musical journey, though, began after leaving the US Navy, and whilst living in Hawaii, he was invited to join the doo-wop group The Love Notes by Papa Mars. Now, the clue is in the name, and his son, Little Bruno, who is now known as Bruno Mars. Bobby even works as the opening act for Bruno, and Bobby has been nominated for a Grammy 3 times, and each time he's been unsuccessful. Didn't always know, though, he was the son of Jackie Wilson. That came about after several years of people recognizing the same traits with his dance moves and his vocal sounds as his father. Then he searched records, where he found out he really was Jackie Wilson's biological son. Some of the stories we find out here on Soul Vaults, and you could never make them up. Not that we never want to, you know, because we are true to soul here at Soul Vaults. Here's a great story behind these two next songs.

I think it's the backing vocals for me that do it. It's the backing vocalist just singing Broadway, and that's all he sings. It seems to make the song for me. The fantastic Johnny C and Boogaloo Down Broadway. Well, fantastic Johnny C was actually Johnny Corley, who joined a local gospel vocal group associated with his church. While rehearsing, was heard by a fellow churchgoer and nearby neighbour, the record producer and songwriter Jesse James. Jesse didn't only write the song that we play for you today, but he also was to become Johnny's manager. And he wrote another song for Johnny, which was to play on the success of a track that he'd written for Cliff Nobles and Company. Do you remember Cliff Nobles with the horse? Well, Jesse wrote a track called Hitch It to the Horse. And I think there's two things. The horse is similar to the horse from Cliff Nobles, and also the song is very similar to the one that we just played for you, Boogaloo Down Broadway. See what you think.

Great songs, great voice, aren't they? Great production. Fantastic Johnny C for you there. And do you get the similarities with Boogaloo Down Broadway and, of course, The Horse from Cliff Nobles and Company? Well, Fantastic Johnny C was to release one album. It was called Boogaloo Down Broadway, which at the time was classed as a mini masterpiece of gritty soul. And I can't agree more for that. And I think, not unlike James Brown, but without the shouting, sort of vocalizing. People go, well, that's what we like about James Brown. He screams and shouts. Yeah, but sometimes you just want to hear the vocals, don't you? And I think Fantastic Johnny C did that. Look, it's Soul Vaults. I'm David Southway. Time for our Motown triple play. And this week's is a lady called Hattie Littles. Her first song from her, Love, Trouble, and Misery.

It is Solvo. I'm David Southway. We are starting our Hattie Littles Motown triple play with Love, Trouble, Heartaches and Misery. And we certainly have gone into the vaults for Hattie. Well, she started with Motown, as you'll find out, many, many, many years ago. She began her singing career in gospel music shows and competitions and was discovered by Motown producer Clarence Paul, who recorded her in 1962, after she had won three talent shows in Detroit. Our first song, or her first song, should I say, for Motown, was one called Your Love is Wonderful, which came out the year that she was signed, 1962. She was signed for 4 years, so she left Motown just at the time that Motown was becoming popular. But her first song, we're not going to play it today because it came out in 62, and I've got to say, it is probably a little bit, well, really dated. I suppose it would be, wouldn't it? But it doesn't sound anything like you'd expect a Motown song to sound. So our songs are coming in a later time at Motown, which is still just before they hit the big time with the Motown sound. This is more like it, though. Hattie Littles, our Motown triple play artist. And this is You Got Me Worried.

What a song that is. What a voice. So look, the first one came from 1962, which was right at the beginning of her career with Motown. That came from 1965. You can already hear the Funk Brothers sound coming into that, can't you? It's Hattie Littles, as I say, our Motown triple play artist, and You Got Me Worried. Look, she preferred to play the blues, and I think that song epitomises that as she sings halfway through, I love singing the blues. So it certainly does. Here's a song, again, that got more of the Motown sound. It's the third and final.

0: Patty Little. Motown triple play artists on this week's Soul Vault. And that's the third song. Every song a winner as far as I'm concerned with her. That was a song called Here You Come. Well, look, as I said, she preferred singing the blues, and she was also the opening act on Marvin Gaye's tour. Now, Marvin was at the height of his career when he had the big tour, and having Hattie Littles, or you being on the opening act of his tour. And here's another thing with some of these songs. I think both of those that we just played, Love, Trouble, Heartache and Misery, but You Got Me Worried and Here You Come. Great stories in those songs. And I can't understand why somebody doesn't go, that's such a good song, I think I'll re-record that today. And Here You Come. Just imagine re-recording that today. People go, what a great song. So like we say, if you've not heard the song before and it's the first time you've heard it, well, it's new to you. New to you. We play plenty of those here on Soul Vault. So if you want to get involved with the show, you can do that. You'll find us all over the station's website and social media. 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As we continue, classic soul with a bit of ballady to this one. Under Your Powerful Love, the voice of Joe Tex.
1: I was in Detroit, Michigan not too long ago, visiting with some friends of mine. I checked in at the 20 Grand Motel where I always stay and hang out with the brothers. As I checked in and put my bags down, I could hear this strange conversation coming from next door. And it seems like this young lady had gotten into this gentleman's room and really didn't know how she got there. Or at least that's what she was trying to run down on him. It seems like she had had too many martinis. And she was trying to beg the man off. And of course, you know, I was going to listen to see how it was going to come out. I missed some of the conversation, but where I came in was... she was saying to him some words, something like this. Let me tell a story.

of women can get themselves in some strange situations sometimes. And when it comes right down to the real nitty-gritty, they want to renege on the deal. But I kept on listening, because I wanted to see how it was going to come out, y'all. And as she was crying and trying to want to rap down to him, she kept on pleading in some words just like this. Let me tell a story. This is just how it went.

Joe Tex. Unmistakable sound, isn't it? Under Your Powerful Love. Came from the late 70s. Sort of a ballad, then Northern Soul, then Classic Soul. Joe had it all, really. And I love the backstory because we've read this backstory so many times, but I think it's such a good backstory, so I'm going to go through it again. By the time Joe had recorded his first hit, which was Hold What You've Got in 1964, he'd already recorded 30 previous singles that were deemed failures. He was nominated for the Rock and Roll Hall of Fame five times, most recently in 2016. And many artists, including Little Richard, claim that Joe's future rival, James Brown, stole Joe's dance moves and microphone tricks. It was the feud between Joe and James that started allegedly sometime in the mid-1950s when Joe recorded a few songs for Anna Records. Now, this is when it gets really interesting. He recorded the ballad Baby, You're Right, and a year later, James Brown recorded the song and released it, changing the lyrics and the musical composition, earning James co-songwriting credits along with Joe. By then, James Brown had recruited a singer, Bea Ford, who'd been married to Joe Tex, but had divorced him. So James Brown and Bea Ford recorded the song You've Got the Power. Shortly afterwards, Joe got a personal letter from James telling him that he was through with his ex and if Joe wanted her back, he could have her. Joe responded by recording the song, You Keep Her. That's why I love the story so much. Hey, just imagine, yeah, I don't want her back. There is a twist to that as well. Another song was written. I won't tell you now. We'll come back to that another time here on Soul. I think we may have told you that before. Mitch Ryder and the Detroit Wheels now.

Mitch Ryder and the Detroit Wheels and Breakout. Well, Mitch originally was William Shirell Livies Jr., who was born in Michigan. He formed his first band, it was called Tempest, when he was in high school, and the group gained some notice playing a Detroit soul music club called The Village. This didn't go anywhere for them, though. It was when Mitch was fronting a band called Billy Lee and the Rivieras, all names of their time, where he met songwriter and record producer Bob Crewe, who was one of the key writing forces behind the Four Seasons. Following that meeting, William changed his name to Mitch Ryder after selecting it from the Manhattan Telephone Directory. They renamed the group the Detroit Wheels, so their Billy Lee and the Rivieras became Mitch Ryder and the Detroit Wheels. Yeah, they recorded several hit records. The best of the bunch at the time was in 1966 with Devil with a Blue Dress On. Ah, you remember that one, don't you? They also had a hit with Sock It to Me Baby, Of Its Time. It was Bob Crewe who had a vision of the band being a blue-eyed soul band and set about compiling a band to support the sound and his vision. It was Mitch who was the last person to perform with Otis Redding. They performed the song together, Knock on Wood, on December the 9th in 1967 in Cleveland, Ohio, on a local TV show called Upbeat. And it was the following day that Otis and four members of his band, the Barquets, died in a plane crash. Do you know, I can sense a couple of tracks coming in weeks to come here on Soul Vaults. Maybe in our Unsung Soul Heroes. Who knows, eh? Keep listening to Soul Vaults and you'll find out. I'll tell you how you can nominate your acts after you heard this one, okay? August and Deneen. It's a terrific track.

cashing in at the time on the popularity of male and female duos, Augustin Deneen and We Go Together. One of those songs, though, an artist that is hard to justify or to give you any information on. I believe they were just two people from Long Island in New York State. The song was recorded by Deneen and August. Well, it seems Deneen was a real name, but August wasn't and was given just for the record. Now, this is when you can track a little bit. It was written by Cashman, Pistilli and West. Who are they then? Hold on. And August and Deneen. But apart from August and Deneen, the other three formed a folk group in the 1960s. And it seems that they struck lucky when they got together, the five of them, and wrote that song because it became a Northern soul stomper and still is today. Yet, we still know nothing about them. I understand, or I believe, that in the early 2000s, they did get to find out that that song was a Northern soul favourite and was somewhat surprised, but then the identities still didn't come out. Eh? As we continue at Soul Vaults with David Southway, this is Follies Taylor. I Can Feel Your Love.

Felice Taylor, I Can Feel Your Love. Well, Felice began singing with her sisters Norma and Darlene in a trio called The Sweets, and they had their first single out in 1965. It was 19... as a solo singer, though, her first track was Think About Me as Florian Taylor. But her greatest success came after signing for Bob Keane's Mustang label. There she was teamed up with the songwriters and record producers Barry White and Paul Politi, who wrote a song called It May Be Winter Outside, But In My Heart It's Spring. And its follow-up, I'm Under the Influence of Love, a third single, I Feel Love Coming On, also written by Barry and Paul, wasn't released in the United States, but reached number 11 in the UK singles chart when leased to President Records in 1967. She had very little success, but a great voice overall, wasn't it? It was Felice Taylor on Soul Vaults, and time for our token reggae track now on the programme, eh? This is a lovely song. Great production, great delivery. So what do you think of this? These are the Gay Lads.

What's not to like about that one, eh? The Baby I'll Be Yours, it's the Gay Lads, it's our token reggae track on Soulbox this week. It's a really lovely song. You think of some of these songs and you think, well, it must have been a hit in its day. Well, I got to say it wasn't. It was written and produced by Leslie Kong in 1970 and left unreleased by Trojan Records until 2012. Can you believe that? All those years. Mind you, a little bit earlier, the years, like Motown, really, I guess, Leslie Kong had so many classic reggae stars, including Toots and the Maytals, the Pioneers, Desmond Decker, Jimmy Cliff, the Melodians, as well as the Gay Lads. Probably thinking, don't need it. We don't need that as a hit. Yes, you did. Well, they didn't have any global success, but they certainly did in their home market, and you can hear why, really, can't you? As I mentioned, the track lay unreleased for years, although the backing track was issued in both Jamaica and the UK, simply as Be Yours by the Beverly's All-Stars. Why can you release the single of the backing track, but you didn't release the vocal track? Doesn't make any sense, does it? Thankfully, Trojan saw the error of their ways when 40 years after the recording, it finally surfaced. And what a track too, and I'm glad we played it for you today. The Gay Lads, our token reggae track, and Baby, I'll Be Yours. Look, if you want to nominate an artist for a token reggae track, or maybe a Motown triple play, or an unsung soul hero from hour one, then you can do that. You'll find us all over the station's website and social media, or you can email direct. 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One to go. Final one in the show today.

Very similar to the story behind the Gay Lads Our Talk America track today, Baby I'll Be Yours. With that song there from Junior Walker and the All-Stars, it came from 1969. I've got to find a way to win Maria back. And I think, is it just me? When I hear the backing vocals on that song, to me it sounds like a very young Mick Jagger. I haven't been able to find out, but next time you listen to it, see what you think. Junior Walker and the All-Stars wraps up Soulbox this way, and I've got to find a way to win Maria back. That's it then. 2 hours is gone. Hope you've enjoyed it as much as I have bringing it to you. I told you how to get in touch with the show. Want to get something nominated, do that for me. Failing that, join me the same time next week for another 2 hours of Soulbox. Stay safe and well. I'll see you soon. Ta-da.

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3: Don Jarvis says real progress has been made on the long-delayed defence investment plan, but work is still underway inside government to get it right in the coming days. The Defence Secretary signalled talks with the Treasury have moved forward, hinting the blueprint for strengthening the armed forces could be in line for a funding boost. He spoke to reporters in Aldershot.
4: The Prime Minister has been clear that we will publish the Defence Investment Plan before the NATO summit in Ankara. That's what we're going to do. I have a responsibility to make sure that we get it right, and that is what I'm working to achieve.
3: After three consecutive record-breaking June days, the UK is bracing for a sharp drop in temperatures and a risk of thunderstorms. The Met Office says a westerly shift will bring rain to Scotland and Northern Ireland this weekend. And England are facing Panama in their final group stage match of this World Cup. Thomas Tuchel's side will progress to the knockout stage as group winners should they be victorious. That's the latest from Radio News Hub. I'm Dave Cronin.
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10: 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I'm Paul Rudd, and this is the Warm Global Dance Top 20 by Warm, the World Airplay Radio Monitor, brought to you by Syndicast. 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

0: Defence Secretary Dan Jarvis says the government has made real progress on the overdue defence investment plan, though more work is needed before it's finalised. He suggested discussions with the Treasury have advanced in recent days, raising the prospect of extra funding to future-proof the UK's armed forces. Mr Jarvis says defence should be the UK's number one spending priority.
1: We'll still need to do more. This is not the end of the conversation. I think collectively we agree that given the nature of the world that we're operating in, we will need to spend more on defence.
0: A man has been arrested on suspicion of attempted murder after a vehicle hit several pedestrians on Ealing Broadway before driving off. Five people were injured, three taken to hospital. Police say counter-terrorism officers carried out initial checks, but the incident is not being treated as terrorism. And Madonna says recording her first song with her daughter Lourdes has been a very healing experience. That's the latest from Radio News Hub. I'm Dave Cronin.
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0: Warm, dry evening with sunny spells, cloud thickening from the west with a little showery rain later. Staying warm and muggy with lows around 17 degrees Celsius.
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0: Warm, dry evening with sunny spells, cloud thickening from the west with a little showery rain later. Staying warm and muggy with lows around 17 degrees Celsius.
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1: Uh-huh.
0: And have we got news?

0: Don Jarvis says real progress has been made in the long-delayed defence investment plan, but work is still underway inside government to get it right in the coming days. The Defence Secretary signalled talks with the Treasury have moved forward, hinting the blueprint for strengthening the armed forces could be in line for a funding boost. He spoke to reporters in Aldershot.
1: The Prime Minister has been clear that we will publish the Defence Investment Plan before the NATO summit in Ankara. That's what we're going to do. I have a responsibility to make sure that we get it right, and that is what I'm working to achieve.
0: After three consecutive record-breaking June days, the UK is bracing for a sharp drop in temperatures and a risk of thunderstorms. The Met Office says a westerly shift will bring rain to Scotland and Northern Ireland this weekend. And England are facing Panama in their final group stage match of this World Cup. Thomas Tuchel's side will progress to the knockout stage as group winners should they be victorious. That's the latest from Radio News Hub. I'm Dave Cronin.
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0: Sunday starts cloudy with a few showers, turning drier with more sunshine as the day goes on. Feeling fresher for most with highs of 25 degrees Celsius.
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is not a problem that I can't fix, cause I can do it in the mix. 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

0: Defence Secretary Dan Jarvis says the government has made real progress on the overdue defence investment plan, though more work is needed before it's finalised. He suggested discussions with the Treasury have advanced in recent days, raising the prospect of extra funding to future-proof the UK's armed forces. Mr Jarvis says defence should be the UK's number one spending priority.
1: We'll still need to do more. This is not the end of the conversation. I think collectively we agree that given the nature of the world that we're operating in, we will need to spend more on defence.
0: A man has been arrested on suspicion of attempted murder after a vehicle hit several pedestrians on Ealing Broadway before driving off. Five people were injured, three taken to hospital. Police say counter-terrorism officers carried out initial checks, but the incident is not being treated as terrorism. And Madonna says recording her first song with her daughter Lourdes has been a very healing experience. That's the latest from Radio News Hub. I'm Dave Cronin.
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0: Sunday starts cloudy with a few showers, turning drier with more sunshine as the day goes on. Feeling fresher for most with highs of 25 degrees Celsius.
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4: This

0: Don Jarvis says real progress has been made in the long-delayed defence investment plan, but work is still underway inside government to get it right in the coming days. The Defence Secretary signalled talks with the Treasury have moved forward, hinting the blueprint for strengthening the armed forces could be in line for a funding boost. He spoke to reporters in Aldershot.
1: The Prime Minister has been clear that we will publish the Defence Investment Plan before the NATO summit in Ankara. That's what we're going to do. I have a responsibility to make sure that we get it right, and that is what I'm working to achieve.
0: After three consecutive record-breaking June days, the UK is bracing for a sharp drop in temperatures and a risk of thunderstorms. The Met Office says a westerly shift will bring rain to Scotland and Northern Ireland this weekend. And England are facing Panama in their final group stage match of this World Cup. Thomas Tuchel's side will progress to the knockout stage as group winners should they be victorious. That's the latest from Radio News Hub. I'm Dave Cronin.
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0: Sunday starts cloudy with a few showers, turning drier with more sunshine as the day goes on. Feeling fresher for most with highs of 25 degrees Celsius.
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In World War II, the average age of the combat soldier was 26. In Vietnam, he was 19. In Vietnam, he was 19.

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I blasted off the planet, rock that caused catastrophe, and it matters more because I had it. Now I had, I thought about wreaking havoc on an opposition, kind of shocking, they want a static with precision. I'm automatic, quarterback, I ain't talking second, pack it up, I don't panic, batter up, who the back?

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4: This

0: It was a 2-0 win for England against Panama in their final group game in Group L at the World Cup. The goals came from Jude Bellingham and Harry Kane, who became England's most prolific goalscorer at the World Cup. Thomas Tuchel's side progress as group winners. Croatia beat Ghana by 2-1 to finish as runners-up. Dan Jarvis says real progress has been made on the long-delayed defence investment plan, but work is still underway inside government to get it right in the coming days. The Defence Secretary has signalled talks with the Treasury have moved forward, hinting the blueprint for strengthening the armed forces could be in line for a funding boost. He spoke to reporters in Aldershot.
1: The Prime Minister has been clear that we will publish the defence investment plan before the NATO summit in Ankara. That's what we're going to do. I have a responsibility to make sure that we get it right, and that is what I'm working to achieve.
0: And after three consecutive record-breaking June days, the UK is bracing for a sharp drop in temperatures and a risk of thunderstorms. The Met Office say there'll be rain in Scotland and Northern Ireland this weekend. That's the latest from Radio News Hub. I'm Jules Utbridge.
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0: fresher feel to Sunday across the country, with any showers fizzling away to leave dry and sunny conditions. Temperatures ranging from 17 degrees Celsius in the north to 25 degrees Celsius in the south.
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